0: there's so much to experience. You can't get it all in one trip. And every time is a new experience.
1: This year, dreams are coming true in brand new ways as excitement of all kinds makes its way to all four Walt Disney World theme parks and beyond. First up, during this very special year, Disney's cast of Dreammakers, who make magical moments happen every single day, will find unprecedented ways to make more Disney dreams come true. Dreams both big and small. It's the Year of a Million Dreams.
2: The Year of a Million Dreams is really a first-of-a-kind event where we celebrate the dreams of our guests and our wonderful cast members that make those Disney dreams come true every day. The thing that is so interesting and amazing about this celebration is we hear from our guests all the time about our cast members and how they make dreams come true. And this year we are just taking that to a new level and celebrating these dreams in a way that we never before really have ever done at our Disney parks.
1: Each and every day during the Year of a Million Dreams celebration, Disney cast members will be surprising guests with enchanting dream come true entertainment and magical moments happening during this very special year.
2: We know that our guests have some really wonderful dreams of themselves, and what we've done is develop some unique entertainment experiences that can maybe make some of these dreams come true. Whether it's Woody's Cowboy Camp or the High School Musical Pep Rally, or the Main Street Family Fun Day Parade. These type of events will happen multiple times a day and invite our guests to be a part of them, so maybe they can have their dreams come true.
1: An exciting part of this incredible celebration is also the Disney Dreams Giveaway promotion, where over a million extra special dreams, some thought impossible, will be randomly awarded.
2: For example, you walk into the park and you're just in the parks enjoying yourself and some magical things may happen to you. You may be given a Dream Fast Pass badge to enjoy some of the most popular Disney attractions with minimal wait. Or beginning in January, a cast member might tap you on the shoulder and let you know that you have been invited to spend that night as a special guest inside the all-new Cinderella Castle Suite, right in the heart of the Magic Kingdom. We will be granting over a million dreams, both at Disneyland and at Walt Disney World Resorts.
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2: And I really think the beauty of this celebration is that no matter what your Disney dreams are, this is truly the time to live them like never before.
1: The Year of a Million Dreams is also a time to experience all new attractions and entertainment. Beginning in January 2007, Tomorrowland welcomes Monsters, Inc., the Laugh Floor Comedy Club, an interactive live show led by Mike Wazowski.
3: Mike Wazowski came up with the bright idea of, instead of going closet to closet, it wouldn't it be more effective to invite humans into our world, into the monster world, and get all their laughs in one place. So he opens this comedy club. What's very exciting is that the guests are literally talking and interacting with their favorite characters from Pixar's Monsters Incorporated. They are doing their best, and they're going to give it the old monster try.
1: Also at Magic Kingdom Park, be on the lookout for new crew members aboard the classic Pirates of the Caribbean attraction.
4: Here at Disney, we had an opportunity at the Pirates of the Caribbean to bring in some of the great characters from the Pirates of the Caribbean movie. Captain Jack Sparrow and Barboso fit into the scenes here in our classics as if they've always been part of our attraction. You know, for the fans of the classic Pirates of the Caribbean attraction and the fans of the movie, this is going to be a great attraction for everyone, and we're looking forward for everyone to have a great time.

0: At Epcot, it's a new wave of fun in a new attraction called The Seas with Nemo and Friends. Favorite characters from the film appear in a new story that takes you on an adventure through the ocean depths.
1: It's a ride through the world of Nemo. You go into the beautiful, beautiful coral reef that we were introduced to in the film, and you meet Nemo and Marlin and Dory, and you go off on this great adventure with them. We have this brand new designed vehicle called a Clammobile, where guests get into their own individual clams and ride through the show. My favorite part of the attraction is the finale. And what really happened with the finale is it's a new technique that we developed at Walt Disney Imagineering where we can make it look as though our characters are in the water, underwater with real fish. And that is the technique that actually put us over the top in deciding to do this show. So it's a great big finish, unlike anything we've ever done before. So it's really going to be special.
0: At Disney's Animal Kingdom Park, Nemo and Company also star in Finding Nemo, the musical, an all-new stage show scheduled to debut in late 2006.
2: The show's a really great imaginative retelling of the film story, but it's set in a whole new undersea magical environment. We're going to create the characters through the use of puppetry, animated backdrops, special effects, flying, and all kinds of dance and acrobatics. I think guests are really going to have fun watching this show. It's packed with emotion, heart, humor, and great visual effects that will transform it in a way that I think that they have never seen Nemo before. I'm really excited to bring that to our audiences, to share that story in a whole new way.
0: But there's one more new surprise left for you at the Downtown Disney Marketplace. It's the reimagined World of Disney store featuring two incredible new rooms themed to pillaging pirate adventure and pretty princesses.
3: The Bippity Boppity Boutique is where we take little girls, we do their hair, their makeup, we even add costumes and do an elaborate photo session so every little girl believes the inner princess that she feels is truly the princess that she is.
0: Reservations can be made by calling 407-WDW-STYLE. All these magical additions come alive during the Year of a Million Dreams. Don't miss any of it.

tale was begun on the docks near Notre Dame. Four frightened gypsies slid silently under the docks near Notre Dame. But a trap had been laid for the gypsies, and they gazed up in fear and alarm at a figure whose blood

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ladies and gentlemen, boys and girls, Tokyo Disneyland proudly presents our most spectacular pageant of nighttime dreams and fantasy. In millions of sparkling lights and brilliant musical sounds, Tokyo Disneyland Electrical Parade, Dream Lights.

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There's a place where a little magic can fill your day with excitement and make your night sparkle with enchantment. A place where thrills abound, where fantasy comes to life, and new adventures wait around every corner. It's a place like no other, where you can play together, laugh together, and enjoy moments that can last a lifetime. There's a place where people from around the world gather to share unique cultures, make new discoveries, and journey to magical lands far, far away. They come to enjoy old friends. They come to make new ones. But most of all, they come to spend time with each other. There's a place you can visit where dreams really do come true, and it's called Walt Disney World. The Walt Disney World Resort. Come share magical memories with the ones you love.

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0: Well, how do you know? You've never been to the future.
1: Well, of course I have. Don't you remember yesterday I was saying to you that tomorrow we might go to Future World?
0: Yes.
1: Huh?
0: Yes.
1: What?
0: Yes.
1: Yes, of course. Well, today is the tomorrow I was talking about yesterday. And tomorrow, yesterday, will be today. And I got to the future from the past when the past became the present, which is now. You get it?
0: Got it.
1: Good. 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

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I'm Keith, and this is my friend Elliot.

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Smile, Elliot! 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Don't be shy! 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

0: Well, I came to Hollywood and arrived here in August 1923 with $40 in my pocket and a coat and a pair of trousers that didn't match. And one half of my suitcase had my shirts and underwear and things. The other half had my drawing materials.
1: It was
0: a cardboard suitcase at that.
1: We don't think of you in terms of the silent picture era. What did you do when you finally got out here?
0: Well, I tried to get a job doing anything I could in the studio so I could learn. I was a little discouraged with the cartoon at that time. I felt at that time that I was getting into it too late. In other words, I thought the cartoon business was established in such a way that there's no chance to break into it. So I tried to get a job in Hollywood, working in the picture business so I could learn it. I would have liked to have been a director or any part of that. And there was nothing open, so before I knew it, I had my drawing board out and I started back at the cartoon. And I was able to secure a contract for 12 of these short films. And I did all the drawing myself. I had no help at all. I was all alone, but I made the first six practically alone. Then at that time, I was able to get some of the boys that had been with me in Kansas City to come out. So from the seventh on, I had some help. And I got by the first year. And they were fairly successful, and that led to other things. And with the some of the boys I'd worked with in Kansas City augmenting the setup, I was able to eventually build an organization. And it reached a point that I had so many working with me, and so much time and attention demanded that I had to drop the drawing end of it myself. But I've never regretted it, because drawing was always a means to an end with me. And so through these other boys who were good draftsmen and artists in many different phases of the business, very talented people, coordinating their talents is what has built this business. And if I hadn't dropped the drawing end of it myself, I don't think I'd have built this organization.
1: When did you establish your own company? What year would that have been?
0: 1923. My brother was here, and in effect, the government helped subsidize us, and I'll explain that to you. My brother was a veteran of the First World War, and he would had been hospitalized and things, and so he was receiving a certain disability compensation. It amounted to about $85 a month, and we lived on that while we established the studio. And from that time on, my brother Roy and I have been together in this business. And until the year 1940, we didn't have a stockholder.
1: Now, when was Mickey Mouse born?
0: Mickey Mouse came about in 1928.
1: With sound, I presume?
0: Well, no, the first Mickey Mouse was made silent. And while we were making the first Mickey Mouse, sound came. So we decided that there's no sense in making anything more silent, and we immediately switched to sound, and we didn't have any sound equipment or anything else, but we went ahead and made them for sound, and we eventually got sound on them, and of course, it played the big part in establishing Mickey Mouse.
1: Where did the idea for Mickey come from?
0: Well, it came about through a situation that I was contracting with a middleman for my films, and they were being released through Universal. And he was a rather unscrupulous character, and he thought he could cut in and move in a little better, and I pulled away from him, and I was left alone, and he happened to own the character. He had a right to the character. So that was one of the big lessons I learned. And from then on, I said, there's no middleman. He contributed nothing. We did everything. So I had to get a new character. And I'd been doing a rabbit. It was called Oswald the Rabbit. I did and started for him. So I had to have a new character. And I was coming back after this meeting in New York, and Mrs. Disney's with me, and it was on the train in those days, you know, and there's over three days from New York. And I said, we've got to get a new character. And I'd fool around a lot with little mice. And they were always cute characters. And they hadn't been overdone in the picture field. They'd been used but never featured. So I decided it would be with a mouse, because at that time I didn't have Mickey as a more or less a normal scale. human being. I had him as a scaled mouse with overscaled props. And that's how it came about. It's kind of like, and then the name came, what would you call him? And the euphony there, Mickey Mouse. And I had a Mortimer first, and my wife shook her head. And then I tried Mickey, and she nodded the other way, and that was it.
1: Is it true that you did the voice for Mickey yourself in the early days?
0: Oh, yeah, I still do it.
1: I was going to ask if you could, and you still can.
0: Well, it's just the falsetto, and we were fooling around and trying to get a voice for a mouse, and nobody knew what a mouse would sound like, so I said, well, it's kind of like this. And the guy said, well, why don't you do it? And I knew I'd always be on the payroll, so I did it.
1: When was Donald Duck born?
0: Well, Donald came about 4 or 5 years after Mickey Mouse. And I heard the voice on the radio. It was almost an amateur program. And this boy was imitating animals and things and birds. And he had this little gag that he ended his act with about the little duck. He had it a girl duck.
1: A girl duck.
0: Reciting Mary Had a Little Lamb. And it was that odd voice. And I immediately got in touch with the radio station. They didn't even know who he was. He'd gone. I've traced him down and found he was working for a dairy. And he was doing little lectures in the schools on bird life, wearing the uniform of this dairy, advertising the milk. It was an indirect way of getting their advertising. And he'd move to his classrooms and tell them about the birds and how the meadowlark could sound and all of that. So he wasn't making much money, and I said, well, I can pay you a little more than they're paying if you want to come over here, and we'll find out what we can do with that voice. So he was here on the payroll for about a year before the thing that kept throwing me all the time was a girl duck. And finally, I said, well, it don't have to be a girl. It can be a boy duck, you know? Mm. So we ended up with Donald.
1: What about all the other characters, like Pluto and... did you think of these yourself, or is it sort of a joint?
0: Well, they evolved. Now, Pluto, we were doing a short with Mickey Mouse. I think it's called The Chain Gang, where that he escaped from prison, and they sent the hounds after him. And one of these hounds, we were fooling around with this hound that was on the trail, this runaway mouse. And out of that came this funny hound character. And from there on, we said, well, we can use him. And before we knew it, we had him in as Mickey's pal, and we had changed him a little bit from the hound, but that's how it started. All of them will spring out of something. Now, the Donald Duck came from this voice. Then we tried to find a character. Then I had a little subject coming where I used a duck, and it was Donald, and from there on, he blossomed out.
1: And the family grew.
0: Yeah.
1: Where are they all now?
0: Oh, they're very active right now. We do an awful lot with them in television, and we do a certain number of short features to accompany our longer features.
1: Mickey is still working on.
0: Oh, yes.
1: We're very happy to know that.
0: He's 30 years old now.
1: That's a pretty old mouse, isn't it?
0: Well, I mean, I think he through the years, he's got, he's a more better constructed mouse than he ever was. I think
1: he's improved with age.
0: He's improved with age, yeah.

The magic of Disney has always been about bringing to life worlds of wonder and fantasies that make the spirit soar. Now, we invite you to come with us as a new kind of magic sets sail. On incredible adventures that combine all the enchantment and romance of an ocean voyage with all the wonder of Disney.